local news, and looks like we've got our first payment from the lawyers that owe us $4.7 million. We got $1 million from them already, but they still can put an appeal in. See what happens there. Meals on Wheels is short-handed at the moment, so they've had to take some of their meal preparation to a restaurant in town to do some. So if you can help out with Meals on Wheels, probably just search for that and Broken Hill and help out if you can. And the Murray-Darling Basin Plan Review consultation period has ended. They've had over 2,400 submissions put in, and there should be a report coming out in June. That's the news. Here's some music. This is Adam Brand.

0: I'm an architect.
1: Really?
0: Yeah.
1: Well, what do you design?
0: Railroads.
1: I thought engineers do that.
0: They can.

0: upcoming Nitty Gritty course in Broken Hill, which offers a day of specialised reproductive and sexual health training for youth workers and other professionals who work closely with young people, designed to give participants the knowledge, strategies and resources to support young people. The course is running at the Demo Club Function Centre on May 19th. It's funded by the Far West Local Health District, so there's no cost to participate. The Nitty Gritty course runs as a face-to-face workshop covering topics including defining and discussing consent, understanding and preventing STDs, contraceptive options, and supporting good sexual health when working with priority populations. We invite anyone employed in the youth and community services sector or who works closely with young people to take this opportunity and sign up. This includes social workers, program coordinators, case managers, and Aboriginal community workers. 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So there you go, some training available coming up soon. Let's have a bow peek at the weather. Today in the Silver City, mostly cloudy, top of 18, minimum of 8 for tonight. Tomorrow, Thursday, sunny, 14. We're currently on 16 degrees. Menindee today, mostly cloudy, top of 19, minimum 9 for tonight. You're currently on 14 degrees. 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

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So there you go. You better pull your finger out if you haven't done your artwork yet. Righto, back into the tunes here at 2DryFM. Here's Pitbull.

Now, back in the beginning, when the ape became a man, round about the time when no one thought of owning land, living wasn't easy, but at least a man was free. 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

0: Well, I got you a little way up the hump. You've had DJ Barry in the chair this morning. Around about 10 a.m. I told you about some sexual health training for youth workers. What's the weather doing today in the hill? Mostly cloudy, top of 18, minimum of 8 for tonight. Tomorrow, Thursday, sunny, 14. It's a bit fresh, isn't it? We're currently on 17 degrees. And Menindi today, mostly cloudy, top of 19, minimum of 9 for tonight. For you, you're currently on 16 degrees. And that weather forecast was brought to us by our sponsor, GT Motor Hire. What's up lined up for tomorrow, Thursday? 10:30, we'll have our segment Revisit, where we go back and check out an album from the past. Haven't looked at it yet, so you'll find out tomorrow when I find out. Catch you then.
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9: 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I'd like to welcome Eliza and all of the gang out there. And if you'd like to give me a call today, you can certainly do it. 8087 1077 as we go to the sizzling 70s for its second week. We've got a great show lined up. Two in a row, we have got Harry Young and Sabbath. They had Sam Bandadino. And the one we're going to do for you in a few moments will be in the field. But first, PG, it's time and a little bit of Night Fever on your favourite and funky radio station, 107.7, 2Dry FM.

Boys and girls, from the year of 1971, yes, what I said, that is Harry Young and Sabbath and the Wheat in the Field. And before that, we had the Bee Gees with A Night Fever. We've got the super group out of Sweden now, ABBA. If you like an ABBA song, give me that call, 808-7107, because I do. That's the name of the track we're going to play for you on Radio 107.7, Mimi Funky Chair, 2 Drive FM.

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Great song, isn't it? Everything they did was so cool. Okay, let's go to the year of 1977. A guy called Eddie Money. He only did one song. He was also a songwriter. The song I'm going to do for you is Baby Hold On, the sound of Mr. Eddie Money.

A Good Sound by Mr. Eddie Money from the year of 1977 with a track called Baby Hold On. Okay, let's go to Pilot. They were an English group. They had Magic. They had January. And what am I going to do for you right here, right now? People do like this particular song, and it is good. It's called Just a Smile, as we always like to do. I hope on Radio 107.7, 2DR FM.

Yeah, it is a good song, isn't it? Live from the 70s, that's a British act called Pilot and Just a Smile. We've got another British act coming your way with the only ever hit song they ever did. Pity, because it was a beauty. It's called Beach Baby. Got in the top five on our chart. And who does it for you? They are the First Class, like me, on Radio 107.7 2 Dry FM.

Boys and girls from the year of 75, that is a British act known as the it's a first class on Beach Baby. It's getting a little bit cool, isn't it, now for it to get down into the water, but we live in other things here, which I love. Okay, we've actually been reading the paper this week. Roy's Road Trip for Charity. Good on you, Roy. Member for Bar One, Roy Butler, is flying a flag for the Royal Flying Doctor Service and hitting the road to raise awareness and funds. As part of the Royal Flying Doctor Service, lighting the way, something there, and celebrating their, I think it's their 90th anniversary in New South Wales, which is good. Mr. Butler will be taking Roy's Road to Rip. Unbelievable. Good on you. It's always good to read about local people. Okay, let's continue with the show. We've got Eruption featuring Precious Wilson. And I Can't Stand the Rain is the title of the track. We need a little bit more of it in Broken Hill. But right now, let's hear the song.

Again, folks, that's the only song Les Claypool, in the best of my knowledge, ever did. Eruption featuring Precious Wilson on lead with I Can't Stand the Rain, and became a top five smash for them. Okay, let's go to Dawn. The biggest of the hit was Tie a Yellow Ribbon Around the Old Oak Tree, but they had two or three other songs, like this one, a track called Simply Knock 1, 2, 3 Times on Radio 107.7. You guessed it, boys and girls, me and my funky tune, funky blue today, to Dry FM.

Yeah, another great sound, isn't it? By Dawn, featuring Tony Orlando, and Knock Three Times. It is about 11:32. I'm with you until 1 o'clock, and if you'd like to call me, 8087 1077, and of course there's 99.7 in Menindee, and we'll have to welcome also the CWA ladies. Okay, what have we got lined up? We've got Chic, C-H-I-C, and this one came out of the 70s, and just about everything that they did. We're going to do a little bit of dancing, because the title of the track is Dance, Dance, Dance, on your favourite funky radio station, 107.7, 2 Drive FM.

They were very, very popular in the 70s with their disco music. They were known as Chic. Of course, their biggest ever hit was Le Freak. They had other ones like I Want Your Love and What We Just Did, Dance, Dance, Dance. Okay, we've got an Australian group from the Dumont years, which I'm still doing quite a few of in my two shows. The group is known as Elm Tree. It was never a hit for them, but always loved the sound. A track simply called Rainbow on Radio 107.7 to Drive FM.

Boys and Girls from the era 1970. Oh, yeah, 56 years ago when I first heard that song by an Australian group simply known as Elm Tree, and their hit song was a Rainbow. The Jackson song for this particular week, I think you'll enjoy. It's a rare one for you. It's a track called The Eternal Light. 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

song by the Jacksons, of course, featuring the one and the only Michael Jackson. Okay, let's go to about 1975. This is a one-hit wonder. His name was Mr. Walter Egan, and had told us about Magnet and Steel, because Magnet and Steel was the name of the track, and we're going to hear it now on your funky radio station, 107.7 2DriveM.

Well, boys and girls, we wrote to a famous Mr. Walter Egan with Matt Linton still, but instead I thought, oh, well, I change my mind sometimes at the last minute. That was actually Boston out of the late 70s with, again, to the best of my knowledge, a one and only hit, More Than a Feeling. We'll see if we can sort that out another time for you, the other one. Okay, now, we're going to the year 1972, another song from the Dumont years, Australian artist that no one's ever heard of, even me, until I got this particular one a long time ago. The name of the artist in this question is Ray L.K., and the title of the track is a simple title, simply called To Life. It's an extra, a big one for you on your funky radio station, 107.7 2DRY FM.

Yeah, what a song that is. It's by a guy called Mr. Rail K out of the year 1972, an Aussie artist, and he had that one back then, a track simply called To Life. Right now, sit back, relax, listen to this on Radio 107.7, 2Dry FM.

That is the queen of disco back then, Miss Donna Summer, and one of her many hits, Bad Girls. I've got many of them, but they are recordings, a lot of them, unfortunately. But we have Bad Girls to play for you today, if you enjoyed it. It's just on 12 o'clock. I'm with you till 1. You can give me a call if you like to. 8087-1077 is the number to do so. We don't play many Leo Sayer songs, do we? I've actually got a whole album, Office at Home. So we're going to do a little bit of moonlighting for you, because that's the name of it. On your funky radio station, me and my funky blue shorts. But I might not be in shorts tomorrow with being 14 degrees, but we'll see. Let's see a song, Radio 107.7 2 Dry FM.

The OSA, who made his home in good old Oz, also does television appearances, particularly at Christmas time. I think it's in Cowards by Candlelight. I know I've seen him quite a lot of times on TV. He had a lot of hits in his time. That was one of them, Moonlighting. Okay, let's see what we've got now. We have got the Hollies. But before we do that, I want to read this one to you. Rosemary for Remembrance. Okay. Residents of a local aged care home and the Return Service League of Australia, Broken Hill, partnered to supply hundreds of rosemary sprigs for this year's Anzac Day services. Wonderful, wonderful achievement. Residents at Harold Williams Nursing Home cut sprigs grown from a large rosemary hedge that wraps around the nursing home building. The sprigs were donated to the RSL to be issued for the Anzac Day services. Wonderful achievement. Congratulations, ladies. Let's continue the show. We've got the Hollies in the air that I breathe. Of course, on Radio 107.7, 2DryFM.

the Hollies. They were so much part of the British invasion, weren't they, of the 60s, and they still are going strong, I suppose they are. I haven't heard of anybody of passing in them, but who knows, I don't know. But anyway, that song was in the 70s, and the air that I breathe. Okay, we're doing the 70s show today, and we've got Smokey. They had a couple of hits, It's Your Life, and this one out of Leave in 1976. They spoke about a girl in the name of Carol, because the track is simply called Oh Carol, on your funky radio station, 107.7 to Drive FM.

good, isn't it? It came out of the year in 1976 by a British act called Smokey with O'Carroll. Okay, let's go to the Jumondi years. And remember King Pox? They had a pair hit with this track called Unforgotten Dreams, but they had two, three more. They weren't hits, and I've got one of them to play for you. It was a big extra for you for this week. Came out of the year of 1970. It was Australian group King Pox with a little ditty simply called Timepiece. 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

something very different, quite a haunting type of a song. It's by King Fox, who gave us Unforgotten Dreams, and that particular track was simply called Timepiece. Okay, we're going to Leo again of 1976, and an American group simply called The Darts, and they revived a big hit from the 50s, The Boy from New York City, on Radio 107.7 2DRY FM.

good sound out of the 70s by a group simply called Darts. It was a revival of an old song called The Boy from New York City, and it was a big hit for them. Okay, we're doing the 70s today. Now, this was an American guy. He lived in Australia for a little while, and he recorded the song. He had a good first name because his first name was Cash, and the last name was Backman, Mr. Cash Backman. And it's a fun sort of a song, and it's called My Girl Bill on Radio 107.7 Doodah FM.

Bill walked me to my door last night, and he said, "Before I go, there's something about our love affair that I have a right to know." I said, "Let's not stand out here like this. What would the neighbors think? Why don't we just step inside and I'll fix us both a drink?"

William's hands were shaking as he took his glass of wine. And I could see we both felt the same. And when his eyes met mine, I said, who we love and why we love, it's hard to understand. So let's just sit here on the couch.

You know what she said. She doesn't want to see your face, and she wishes you were dead. Now I know we both love her, and I guess we always will. But you're gonna have to find another, 'cause she's my girl.

It's a great song, isn't it? Don't you agree? It's called My Girl Bill. I think he did it around about 75, 76, an American living in Australia. And he recorded it here. And his name was Mr. Cash Backman. I hope you enjoyed the track. Okay, we've got another Australian group from the Dearmond years coming your way for this particular week. Came out of the year 1970. They did a remake of the Moody Blues classic, Nights in White Satin, and they were called Samuel Lilith, out of the year of 1970.

Yeah, boys and girls, Knights in White Satin, as performed there by Samuel Liddith from Australia from the year of 1970, as I mentioned. The original version of it was done by the Moody Blues. Now, I've been looking at my paper again. Look at this. You may have seen it in the paper. Giant Spider Stuns Family. A Broken Hill family made a startling discovery when they found a large Australian tarantula inside their backyard shed on Rockwell Street. The spider, estimated to be over 10 centimetres wide, was found by a resident and her husband in their shed in the evening on Thursday, April 23rd. Well, gee whiz, at home I've got a movie and it's called Tarantula, and it stars the OG Carol. It's about a spider that grows as big as a house. But this is as big as my hand. I don't know what I'd do if I see a tarantula. Oh, gee whiz. Yeah, when I saw that in the paper, I thought, well, we better get on with the show. Probably needs a doctor. Talking about a doctor, I've got a song about a doctor by Tina Charles out of 1976. It's born on Dr. Love on Radio 107.7. I love doing that. 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

She had a few hits, did that, girl. She had I'll Go Where Your Music Takes Me, Dance Little Lady Dance, and that one, and there was others too, one that we just did, Dr. Love, that was Tina Charles out of England. Okay, we've got Nick Goldoff coming your way. I don't know who, for only this particular song. I think he was a British artist. He did this in the 70s, and a thing called Roxy Roller on Radio 107.7, Dewdrive FM, so let's roll on.

0: Roxy.
1: Yeah, unusual ending to a track called Roxy Roller by British artist Nick Gilder from the 70s. Okay, it is 12:37 or thereabouts. We're due until 1 o'clock, a little while still to go. And I hope you are enjoying the show today. You can call me if you wish. 8087107 is the number. We've got Perry Como coming your way. He had lots of hits, particularly in the 50s, many, many hits. But I'd say this is one of his biggest ever. The track in question is And I Love You So on Radio 107.7, 2DRY FM. Mr. Perry Como.

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Okay, still with the same ladies, of course, this week. Let's go with the Tramps. No, not Disco Inferno. They released this song and made a disco version of it, a very old song called Zing Went the Strings of My Heart. Let's hear it. 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

Yeah, boys and girls, when I thought it was going to be Zing Me the Strings of My Heart. But I guess it's by La Trance because that's what I got on here on my disc. So, well, that was the Tramps and Zing Went and Strings of My Heart. I expected it to be disco. I was wrong, wasn't I? It was a little bit disco, so sorry about that. Okay, let's go. The late Dick Richards and Raincoat in the River from the year of 1975.

Boys and girls from the year of 75, that's a late and great Mr. Digby Richards from Australia and Raincoat in the River. I've actually got a whole album of his at home. The previous song that I thought was The Tramps, it wasn't. We've got that one coming up next week. It was by Fairweather, around about 1976, A Natural Sinner. I did something a bit silly. I put the wrong disc into the wrong thing. So a little bit of a slap on the wrist for David. But now we will hear The Tramps, I promise you, with that song, that revival of Zing Went the Strings of My Heart on Radio 107.7. Fun, funky to drive him.

Yeah, did you enjoy that? That was The Tramps with a remake of Zing Went the Strings of My Heart out of the 70s. Well, boys and girls, I hope that you have enjoyed the last 2 weeks of the 70s because next week we have 2 weeks of the 80s. And, of course, I have my Super Sunday this particular week between 12 and 3 when we do the 60s, 70s and the 80s. And I hope you'll be with us then. Well, there you have them, boys and girls, for the week ending the 6th of the 5th, 2026. You have been listening to Lunchbox with DJ Dave Pally on your favourite and funky radio station, 107.7 2 Dry FM. Yeah, and I hope to see you and hear you around about very, very, very soon. See me in the club, come and say hi. You're in the street. Just, if you're driving, just toot your horn. I'm going to leave you with the ELO and Shine a Little Love. And I hope to see you back very, very soon. Bye for now.

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3: Good afternoon. I'm Shannon Kirkwood. Australia's leading intelligence agency has welcomed the federal government's $74 million commitment to establish the Counterterrorism Online Centre. The Community Radio Network's Noah Seckham reports from Canberra.
4: ASIO Director General Mike Burgess says he is concerned by the number of young men being radicalised online and mobilising to violence with little to no warning.
5: Online operations are often the only way we can have identify and engage with these individuals.
4: Cybersecurity Minister Tony Burke says the new centre maximises the chance of early intervention of radicalisation.
6: And that makes a fundamental difference to the safety of Australians.
4: The new centre is expected to begin within the next 2 years.
3: The Nationals have criticised a decision to scrap funding for the Inland Rail project. The major freight rail line was intended to connect Melbourne and Brisbane. Instead, the Federal Transport Minister Catherine King has announced it will end at the central New South Wales town of Parkes after its cost nearly tripled in 6 years. She says independent analysis showed the price tag for the project had blown out from $16.4 billion in 2020 to more than $45 billion. National Senator Bridget McKenzie says it is a nationally significant productivity-enhancing project, which would have taken 200,000 truck movements off the road, as well as slashing freight sector carbon emissions.
7: What you've seen by this government decision is increasing sovereign risk for infrastructure projects, and I doubt whether any serious investor and partner with state and federal governments on infrastructure projects going forward will have any confidence because that a future government won't make a similar decision.
3: A warning, the following story contains the name of an Indigenous person who has died. The NT government says three staff from the Child Protection Department have been stood down. The Minister for Child Protection has launched an investigation into the events prior to the death of five-year-old Kumanjai little baby in Alice Springs. It's been reported by The Australian today, in the 6 weeks before her disappearance, a number of notifications about her welfare were made to the Child Protection Department. Her body was found last Thursday, 5 days after she was last seen at the Old Timers Town Camp. 47-year-old Jefferson Lewis has been charged with murder and other offences. NT Shadow Minister Chansey Peach has questioned the decision by the minister, saying Aboriginal families are now being demonised.
8: Any political interference in child protection matters is absolutely concerning. What I am absolutely concerned about is the narrative going around that somehow that Aboriginal families do not care for their children or are not in the capacity to give that level of care.
3: Organics recycling advocates say households and businesses should not underestimate the value of everyday green waste. The International Compost Alliance wants Australians to recognise and prioritise compost as a strategic resource for soil health, food production and climate resilience. Speaking on behalf of the Alliance is John McHugh, the National Executive Officer of the Australian Organics Recycling Association. He's told National Radio News compost diverts waste and also gives back.
9: Whilst we might just think about our banana peel is just being something that's a bit of an inconvenience, it is actually quite valuable because that can be turned into compost and then it can be used back again into growing fruit and vegetables and, as I say, sustaining livestock production in this country.
3: To sport in the NBL, Melbourne United is parting ways with coach Dean Vickerman after 9 seasons. The championship-winning coach is preparing for a move to Japan. While a week after signing a contract extension, Adelaide 36ers coach Mike Wells has announced he's leaving. He says a trip back home to Utah prompted him to change his mind.
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11: Today we've hit the high of 21 degrees in Menindee and 19 in Broken Hill. Tomorrow Thursday we'll reach a high of 14 with cloud clearing. And for Friday we'll become cloudy with a high of 17. Currently it's 21 degrees in Menindee and 18 in Broken Hill.
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Yeah. 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
1: This Mother's Day, spoil your mum at the Demo Club with the Mother's Day Mega Draw, Sunday, May 3rd from 7pm, with $5,000 in prizes to be won, including a coffee machine, JBL speaker, Ninja Creamy, and plenty more. 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

a smile on your face. 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Don't worry. It will soon pass, whatever it is. Don't worry, be happy.

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Then wet yourself on some of this stuff. The best songs from the 60s, 70s, 80s, 90s, and now. 107.7. 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

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Then wet yourself on some of this stuff. 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
1: Hello, I'm Shannon Kirkwood. Australia's livestock and rural transporters say the newly announced billion-litre national fuel reserve must reach the regions when supply fails. The permanent government-owned fuel security reserve will be established as part of a bid to protect energy sovereignty. It's part of a $10 billion Australian fuel and security resilience package, which will also increase fuel capacity in Australia from 30 to 50 days. The Australian Livestock and Rural Transporters Association says the test will be whether the fuel and fertiliser security facility will work outside the capital cities. A warning, the following story contains the name of an Indigenous person who has died. The NT government says three staff from the Child Protection Department have been stood down. The Minister for Child Protection has launched an investigation into the events prior to the death of five-year-old Kumanjai little baby in Alice Springs. It's been reported by The Australian today in the 6 weeks before her disappearance, a number of notifications about her welfare were made to the Child Protection Department. NT Shadow Minister Chansey Paik has questioned the decision by the minister, saying Aboriginal families are being demonised.
2: Any political interference in child protection matters is absolutely concerning. What I am absolutely concerned about is the narrative going around that somehow that Aboriginal families do not care for their children or are not in the capacity to give that level of care.
1: A bomb threat to an aged care facility with Holocaust survivors and the intimidation of young Jewish school students. The Royal Commission into Anti-Semitism and Social Cohesion has been hearing from witnesses for a third day. The Chief Executive of Jewish Care Victoria, Gail Smith, told the hearing after October 7, 2023, the organisation had to set up a new incident register for anti-Semitic incidents due to increased frequency and severity. While university student Blake Shaw, who works part-time at a Jewish primary school, recalled an incident during an excursion in Melbourne last year.
3: There was a group of about five or six students that were sort of circling, getting close to us, and then one stepped forward, really looking down on him, and started saying "Free, Free Palestine," laughing, went back to the group and they all started laughing together.
1: The federal opposition says it's deeply disappointed the government has scrapped funding for the Inland Rail project. Infrastructure Minister Catherine King has confirmed the rail, which links Melbourne to Brisbane, would effectively stop at parks in the New South Wales Central West. Analysis shows the project could cost more than $45 billion. Opposition leader Angus Taylor has criticised the decision.
4: We've seen the pressure on these roads of the container freight that we see on trucks going through there. This was a real opportunity to take those pressures away. But it's also going to have a big impact on regional communities.
1: Overseas, the International Society for Human Rights says the resurgence of measles across Bangladesh is a grave human rights issue as well as a health crisis. Tens of thousands of suspected cases have recently been reported, with hundreds of confirmed and symptomatic deaths, the majority of those affecting children under the age of five. UNICEF says it believes this to be the worst single measles outbreak globally in more than a decade. And the 46th eruptive episode of Hawaii's Kilauea volcano continues, with lava spitting out from the summit. To sport, three Australians will be in action on day three of the Italian Open. Alexander Vukic, Daria Kazakina and Ila Tomljenović will be on court in their first round matches tonight and early tomorrow morning. Talia Gibson, Maya Joint and Alex Demonor are all in the second round.
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6: We're heading for an overnight low of 7 degrees in Menindee and 6 in Broken Hill. Tomorrow Thursday it will reach a high of 14 with cloud clearing. And for Friday it will become cloudy with a high of 17. Right now it's 18 degrees in Menindee and 15 in Broken Hill.
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11: Hello, listeners. Welcome back to another hour of the Love Lounge, celebrating love in all its forms. It's Wednesday again, and the nights are getting a little colder in the outback, so I hope you're all snuggled up and warm for a night and ready to listen to some love songs. Tonight we're discussing breakups and makeups. They can make you feel like you're winning 1 minute when things are going right, of course. Then you can feel like you're losing when things aren't going so right. Either way, love can be confusing, especially when it comes to an on and off type of relationship. We all know what that feels like. It's exhilarating and painful all at once. In these circumstances, love becomes a game. Here's Santana and Michelle Branch with The Game of Love.

And welcome back to 2DriveFM 107.7 and The Love Lounge. This is Miss M live in the studio. We just heard I Don't Want You Back by AJ Mitchell. Have you ever got to that point where you know you don't want them back? It's really hard to just throw away a relationship, but sometimes we have to lose someone to realise we don't really want them back. These moments take distance to make things clear for us. If that's you, congratulations on realising that that is healthier for you. We're all different, and here's a lady who's not falling for fake apologies and has had enough. It's Dua Lipa with I Don't Give an F.

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1: And that was I Hate You, I Love You by Olivia O'Brien and Nash. There's definitely a thin line between love and hate. Welcome back to the Love Lounge. We're talking about the ups and downs of breaking up and making up. When we're in a breakup, makeup situation, it can be very draining. You don't know where you stand. You want to be with your person, but you're angry with them at the same time for not giving you consistency, or your expectations aren't being met. Long-term friendships can be the same. In a way, it can feel like an intimate relationship, even though it isn't. You share everything with them, and then years later, one of you or both of you start growing apart. That's natural, and you should never feel bad about it. Communication is key. Friends can make you feel bad about yourself too. If a lack of respect is missing or you feel confused, it's time to move on gently. Here's the Dandy Warhols with We Used to Be Friends.

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1: And that was We Don't Talk Anymore by Charlie Puth, who's trying to move on. Love is complicated, no matter how good or bad it gets. Even when the breakups happen for good, we can start getting nostalgic, have that longing and dream of reconciliation. If that sounds like you right now, this one's for you. Here's a really good collab from 2020, Un Día, One Day.

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1: And that was Stay by Rihanna, classic. It's emotional dependency at its best. But you're not alone. Complicated love takes its time. We're in the Love Lounge talking about breakups and makeups. Sometimes a breakup can also make you see you were wrong about the person you loved and you're sorry. Here's the Princess of Sad Girl, Bedroom Pop, Gracie Abrams with I Love You, I'm Sorry.

And that was Sam Smith, very good at goodbyes. That was too good at goodbyes. If you've been hurt or let down before, but still get pulled back into love anyway, there is a tension between protecting yourself, but being drawn back into the emotional risk. It's a tricky one. What about those relationships that are one-sided? You put in all the effort, you get strung along, then dumped for someone else or something else. You feel used and angry, but you can always reclaim your power. Here's Tate McRae with You Broke Me First.

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1: And that was Over Now with Post Malone. He sounds really angry. You can really hear the betrayal and end of a toxic relationship there. He ain't going back, I'm sure. Good on him. Welcome back to the Love Lounge. We're talking about breakups and makeup relationships. We're almost at the end of another Love Lounge hour, so I hope you've enjoyed our playlist tonight. Please tune in next Wednesday, same time, same day. But wherever you're listening from, I hope you've enjoyed feeling loved. But most importantly, when you are in a relationship, you need to love yourself first to get the best results. So here's We Are Never Getting Back Together, Taylor Swift.

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2: We're heading for an overnight low of 6 degrees in Broken Hill and 7 in Menindee. Tomorrow Thursday will reach a high of 14 with cloud clearing. And for Friday will become cloudy with a high of 17. Right now it's 12 degrees in Broken Hill and 13 in Menindee.
3: 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We bring together the shared passions of hobby artists and professionals who draw their inspiration from their daily lives, the sunny environment of the outback New South Wales. It enables its members to show their work at regular exhibitions. 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

I guess I didn't know. I guess I didn't know. I guess I didn't know. I guess I didn't know. I guess I didn't know. I guess I didn't know. I guess I didn't. I guess I didn't. I guess I didn't. I guess I didn't.

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this jazz too. Yes, you're going to learn this jazz, jazz, jazz, jazz. Ooh, I even got your girl some jazz yesterday. Choo, choo, choo, choo. No, I'm just playing.

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1: Good morning, I'm Laura Devoy. 13 Australian women and children linked to Islamic State are set to arrive home today. The group has been living in a camp in Syria. They're expected to arrive in New South Wales and Victoria, where local police will be monitoring them. The federal government has maintained it is not involved in the group's repatriation, and the Australian Federal Police Commissioner Chrissy Barrett yesterday said some members of the cohort will be arrested and charged with terror offences upon their return. Aboriginal and Torres Strait Islander listeners are advised the following story contains the name of an Indigenous person who has died. A candlelight vigil will be held in Alice Springs tonight in honour of a five-year-old girl. Kumanjai Little Baby's body was found a week ago, 5 days after she was last seen at a town camp. Attendees at tonight's vigil are being asked to wear pink, Kumanjai Little Baby's favourite colour. A Greens-led inquiry into the taxation of gas resources is set to hand down its report today. There have been calls for a 25% tax on gas exports to be included in next week's federal budget, but Prime Minister Anthony Albanese has ruled it out. Victoria has been found to lead the nation when it comes to housing stress. Shannon Kirkwood reports.
2: Results from Australia's National Housing Scorecard Amplify Home Truths reveals nearly 3 in 4 Victorians say more than 30% of their income goes toward housing, while almost 2/3 report they don't trust the state government to improve housing. CEO Georgina Harrison says the figures should be concerning for the Victorian government. She says while the state remains one of the nation's strongest performers on housing delivery, more is needed. She's also warned the national housing target of nearly 1 million new homes by 2029 is slipping further out of reach, and next week's federal budget presents an opportunity for the Albanese government to do something about it by delivering on tax reform and cutting red tape.
1: US President Donald Trump says his country will get enriched uranium from Iran. There are reports the two countries are closing in on a deal which would see the war come to an end. Tomorrow marks a month since the ceasefire came into effect. The US justified the conflict by saying it would ensure Iran could not develop a nuclear weapon. Mr. Trump did not offer any detail on how the US would get the uranium, but did say Iran wants to make a deal.
3: We're dealing with people that want to make a deal very much, and we'll see whether or not they can make a deal that's satisfactory to us. We have it very much under control. The blockade is unbelievable. The Navy's been incredible. The job they did is like a wall of steel. Nobody goes through.
1: The World Health Organization says 3 more people have been evacuated from the cruise ship at the center of a deadly outbreak of hantavirus. The infected passengers are being taken to the Netherlands for medical care. At least 7 suspected cases have been identified and 3 people have died. Spain has given the ship permission to dock in the Canary Islands, but the local president, Fernando Clavijo, says he won't allow it.
4: We also wonder why, if it is anchored in a Cape Verde port, why does it have to be moved to the Canary Islands, a 3-day voyage away, when the condition of the passengers is unknown? In other words, what technical criteria led to the change of this decision?
1: That audio from the BBC. Turning to sport, in boxing, Nikita Zhu has defeated Spaniard Oscar Diaz in their super welterweight bout in Newcastle. The Australian won by technical knockout after the 6th round. Diaz was previously unbeaten but had never faced a ranked opponent or fought outside of Spain.
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Calvin Harris with Ocean, also Cold Chisel, Shipping Steel, and you too. Sunday, Bloody Sunday. G'day, it's 2Dry FM, Thursday morning. 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Ryan Harris coming up, his King Stingray. Let's go.

0: Lupe Fiasco with Ed Sheeran and Old School Love. Also, Carly Simon, You're So Vain, and Ryan Paris, Dolce Vita. How you going? It's Thursday morning. Bit of a polar blast coming through the ranks today. The forecast is cloud clearing. Top of just 14 for Broken Hill today, 16 for Menindee. Tomorrow, cloud 17, and Saturday, partly cloudy, 16. Right now, just 9 degrees. 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
1: This Mother's Day, spoil your mum at the Demo Club with the Mother's Day Mega Draw. 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
1: G'day, Troy Cassidaly here. 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So I make sure I get vaccinated against winter nasties like flu. 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
2: It doesn't matter if you love him or capital H-I-M. Just put your paws up.

She's sweeping psycho. Ava Max there. Also Simply Red, It's Only Love, and Lady Gaga, Born This Way. Bit of a fresh start to the day. Currently 9 degrees. Cloud clearing 14 is the forecast. 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
1: Good morning, I'm Laura Devoy. A warning, the following story contains the name of an Indigenous person who has died. The Alice Springs community will come together this evening to honour Kumanjai Little Baby. With the story, Shannon Kirkwood.
2: The five-year-old girl's body was found a week ago, 5 days after she was last seen at the old-timers' town camp. 47-year-old Jefferson Lewis has been charged with murder and other offences. Attendees at tonight's vigil at Anzac Oval are being asked to wear something pink, Kumanjai Little Baby's favourite colour. Alice Springs Town Council Mayor Asta Hill says it will be a time for the community to unite in support of the family of Kumanjai Little Baby. She also says a food drop has been set up at the front of Hidden Valley Town Camp and donations for the family would be appreciated during this time.
1: After a warm start to autumn, a cold snap has arrived for large parts of the country. Snow, hail and gusty winds are forecast for much of Australia's southern coastline, Tasmania, northeast New South Wales and Queensland stretching inland. Snow is forecast down to 500 metres in Tasmania's central plateau, where a road weather alert has been issued. Snow is also expected as low as 600 metres in parts of Victoria, 700 metres in the New South Wales Snowy Mountains and 800 metres in the central Tablelands and the ACT. Iranian officials are reviewing a new American proposal amid signs of fresh momentum to end the war. A spokesman for Iran's foreign ministry said Tehran would convey its response soon via Pakistan, which is acting as mediator. Here's the BBC's Washington correspondent, Sarah Smith.
3: Donald Trump is offering very optimistic messages that the war in Iran may soon be over, saying he thinks that agreement is very close and posting on social media that Operation Epic Fury, as it was called, will be at an end if Iran agrees to give what has already been agreed to, he said, without specifying what he thinks this is. Mr. Trump's also threatened to resume the bombing campaign at a higher level and intensity if agreement is not reached. Iranian officials sound far less positive, describing their proposal as an American wish list, not a reality.
1: Israel has struck the Lebanese capital for the first time since agreeing to a ceasefire last month. The airstrike targeted an area of Beirut where the militant group Hezbollah is based. Israeli Prime Minister Benjamin Netanyahu says he personally approved the strike. 4 million connection postcards will be delivered to letterboxes nationwide as new data reveals Australians are feeling increasingly lonely or isolated. Research from Beyond Blue shows loneliness is causing distress for one in three Australians, while only a third feel a sense of belonging in their local community. CEO Georgie Harmon says the challenge is particularly evident in farming communities.
4: Farmers in recent years have experienced a significant decline in their mental health and well-being. And that's been caused by financial stress, ongoing weather events and disasters, just the cumulative effect of being on the land.
1: Australia Post has delivered 25 million connection postcards since the initiative was launched in 2021. In sport, Football Australia is calling on the Melbourne Arts Precinct to overturn its decision not to host public watch parties during the upcoming FIFA World Cup. Socceroos matches are not going to be shown live in Federation Square due to fan behaviour at previous events. In a statement, Football Australia said Fed Square has created some of the most memorable moments in Australian sporting history. It's asking the Melbourne Arts Precinct and the Victorian Government to reconsider their decision.
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and JP Cooper, Perfect Strangers. Also, Jimmy Barnes, Riding the Night Away and Science Fiction from the Divinals. Kicking off the hour, how are you going? It's 2 Dry FM, Thursday morning. 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The weekend coming up right now, Meg Mac, He Said No.

0: Hey, also talking heads burning down the house and the weekend can't feel my face. Well, if you step outside, you won't be able to feel your face. It's pretty cold out there. It's just 9 degrees at the moment. Forecast today, cloud clearing with a top of just 14 degrees. So winter just around the corner. Tomorrow, we've got cloudy and 17. And then for Saturday, partly cloudy and 16. 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

0: wrote this song 25 years ago. Treaty. And still, we are waiting for our treaty.
1: You're the Yindi and Gavin Campbell featuring Baker Boy with Treaty 18. Also, Eurythmics, When Tomorrow Comes, and Janet Jackson, Miss You Much. 2DryFM, I'll tell you what, I'm missing the warm weather. It's only 9 degrees at the moment. Cloud clearing 14 is the forecast. Let's hear from Blusher. This is Rager. 2DryFM, I'll tell you what, I'm missing the warm weather. It's only 9 degrees at the moment. Cloud clearing 14 is the forecast. Let's hear from Blusher. 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
1: Good morning, I'm Laura Devoy. The federal government maintains it will not assist women and children linked to Islamic State who are due to arrive home today. The cohort, who are Australian citizens and hold Australian passports, has been living in Syria. Government Minister Pat Conroy told the ABC the government has not been involved in the group's repatriation.
2: We have not and will not provide any assistance for any cohort of these particular people to come back to Australia. They all made a horrific choice to go to ISIS-controlled areas, and they have not, they will not receive assistance, and they'll face the full force of the law should they make it back to Australia.
1: The Australian Federal Police says some members of the cohort will be arrested and charged with terror offences. More than a third of Victoria's annual gas use could soon be sourced locally. The federal and state governments have approved the production licence for a gas field project in the Otway Basin. Works will start next year with the aim to deliver gas from 2028. The project will use existing infrastructure from the Casino Henry Netherby gas field. The state government says it could provide more than 18 petajoules of additional gas storage. The final publications of several community newspapers are being delivered today. Among them is one of the longest-running independent papers in New South Wales, Narrabri's The Courier, closing after more than a century. From tomorrow, residents in the state's northwest will be left without a local newspaper with the closure of four publications. The Gunnedah Times, the Weewar News and the Northwest Magazine join The Courier in ending publications. The decision to close the mastheads comes as a result of the recent closure of the press site in Tamworth. New data shows financial pressure is the leading external stressor affecting Australian relationships. The latest community poll commissioned by Beyond Blue found adults aged 18 to 49 reported the greatest impact of financial pressure, with over half saying it was the biggest negative influence on their relationships. People who say they wouldn't have support from others if they needed it were more likely to be experiencing financial pressure. Survivors of sexual violence will have greater access to healing and recovery services. 11 community organisations will receive a share of $3.3 million to deliver programs that help victims, survivors of sexual violence to recover and heal. 14 women, 3 children and an unborn baby have lost their lives to domestic or associated violence in Australia this year. If you need help, call 1-800-RESPECT on 1-800-737-732. A Russian punk protest group and a Ukrainian activist group have staged a protest at the Venice Biennale. The BBC's Sarah Rainsford has the details.
3: The protesters descended on the Russian pavilion dressed all in black, bar their pink balaclavas. They punched the air and screamed, "Russia kills the Biennale exhibits." Furious that Russia is back at the Biennale for the first time since it went to war on its neighbour. The National Pavilions here in Venice are a high-profile showcase for a country's art, and there have been protests over Israel's presence here too. Last week, in an unprecedented move, the entire international jury of the Biennale resigned in protest.
1: Turning to sport, in boxing, Nikita Zhu has defeated Spaniard Oscar Diaz in their super welterweight bout in Newcastle. The Australian won by technical knockout after the sixth round.
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1: Capaldi, and Before You Go, also Hall and Oates with Private Eyes, and Richard Marx at the top, and Satisfied. To Dry FM, it's Thursday morning. 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Chris Isaak coming up right now. Vance Joy, this is Divine Feelings.

0: Moju, Get Fooled, also Spaceman from Babylon Zoo, and Chris Isaak, Blue Hotel. Good morning, it's Thursday breakfast. Bit of a cold start to the day, bit of an Arctic blast coming up through the ranks, just to let you know, winter's around the corner. 9 degrees at the moment. Forecast for today is cloud clearing, 14 degrees. Tomorrow we've got cloudy and 17, then for Saturday partly cloudy and 16. 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

Casey Barnes with God Took His Time on You. Also, Michael Davidson, Turn It Up, and Ariana Grande with Focus. It's Thursday morning, 2Dry FM. Pretty cool start to the day. We're at 10 degrees right now. Forecast is cloud clearing with a top of just 14. Here's Young Franco and Peaches.

Robert Palmer, didn't mean to turn you on, following on from Fine Young Cannibals. She drives me crazy. How are you going? Too Dry FM. It's currently 10 degrees. Forecast is cloud clearing with a top of just 14 in Broken Hill. 16 for Menindee. 9 o'clock news on the way. Here's Taylor Swift. Cruel Summer.

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1: Good morning, I'm Laura Devoy. Children with links to Islamic State who are returning home from the Middle East today will undergo community integration and countering violent extremist programs. A group of Australians are set to arrive back in the country after spending years living in a camp in Syria. The Australian Federal Police has confirmed some of the women will be arrested and charged with terror offences. Federal Education Minister Jason Clare told the ABC the AFP will work with the children to reintegrate them into society.
2: These children have seen sorts of things that no child should ever be exposed to, and it's going to take time for these children to reintegrate into Australian society.
1: Advocates say Australians' trust in housing delivery has hit a record low. Nearly one in two Australians hold the federal government accountable for the rising cost of building new homes, and nearly two-thirds support tax reform, with 64% backing changes to the capital gains tax and negative gearing. Georgina Harrison from advocacy group Amplify says the vast majority of Australians want bold changes to be made.
3: These include making renting fairer and more stable, using faster, modern ways to build homes, addressing worker shortages, and building more homes where people want to live.
1: New figures show more 4- and 5-year-old children were enrolled in preschool last year. According to the Australian Bureau of Statistics, there was an increase of 2.6% in 2025 when compared to enrolments from the previous year. Among Aboriginal and Torres Strait Islander children, the increase was 7.4%. A fairer road user charging model, which could see motorists pay a fee for every kilometre driven, is being outlined today. Shannon Kirkwood reports.
4: Transport Australia will launch its paper, Road to Reform, at the Transforming Transport Summit in Melbourne today. The paper argues Australia cannot rely on declining fuel excise as a source of revenue for road maintenance to support a growing population, supply chains and a national transport network. It says the reform must include a direct link between revenue raised and investment in better roads. The paper also states it's not about creating a new burden on households, but replacing an outdated model which reflects how people use the network and ensures all road users make a fair contribution.
1: The Law Council of Australia says the legal safeguard designed to protect children at risk of family violence has reached breaking point. Independent children's lawyers are appointed by the court during family law disputes where there are allegations of family violence or neglect, or where serious mental health issues may exist. The Law Council says there's a shortfall in annual funding of more than $80 million despite rising demand. It's calling for additional funding to be included in next week's federal budget. And Antarctic air has reached Tasmania with a cold snap extending north through parts of Victoria, New South Wales and into Queensland. Snow is forecast down to 500 metres in Tasmania's Central Plateau, 600 metres in Victoria, 700 metres in the New South Wales Snowy Mountains, 800 metres in the Central Tablelands and the ACT. In sport, Football Australia has criticised a decision to not hold public watch parties in Melbourne's Federation Square during the upcoming FIFA World Cup. In a statement, Football Australia said Fed Square has created some of the most memorable moments in Australian sporting history. It's asking the Melbourne Arts Precinct and the Victorian Government to reconsider their decision.
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1: This Mother's Day, spoil your mum at the Demo Club with the Mother's Day Mega Draw, Sunday, May 3rd from 7pm, with $5,000 in prizes to be won, including a coffee machine, JBL speaker, Ninja Creamy, and plenty more. 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
3: It's Thursday, the 7th day of May 2026. Another day, another time you can have a listen to DJ Barry and all his stuff-ups. Let's check out the weather. Today at Broken Hill, sunny, top of 14, minimum of 6 for tonight. Tomorrow, Friday, mostly cloudy, 17. And for Saturday, mostly cloudy, 17. Currently on 9 degrees, but fresh. And Menindee today, sunny, top of 16, minimum of 7 for tonight. You're currently on 11 degrees. That weather forecast was brought to us by our sponsor, GT Loader Hire. What's lined up for today? Right about 10 a.m, I'll tell you about some exhibitions opening tomorrow night at the Broken Hill Art Gallery. Then half 10, we've got our segment, Revisit, and we're going to check out a album from 1968, US bass band. So yep, that's them. But for now, we've got Nancy Sinatra.

sport in the AFL. Of course, we heard Carlton got a fine the other day due to the way they dealt with mental health issues. Well, looks like the AFL have told all the clubs they need to employ two psychiatrists each club. So a total of 36. They're pretty hard to get hold of anyway, and most of the clubs are saying it's pretty tight, so they want their soft cap to increase so they can pay them. So see what happens there. We've got some AFL tonight. We've got Dockers versus the Hawks over there in Dockers land, and that kicks off at 7:40 p.m. Got some NRL tonight. Bulldogs versus the Dolphins, 7:20 p.m. That's the sport. Local news. It looks like they're going to be setting up a new tourism organisation just to refresh things a bit. State government involved, local government involved. So, yep, hopefully we get behind that and get it pumping out here a bit. The Barrier Police District have six new police officers, six new recruits. Four are going to be in Broken Hill and two in Dareton. Imperial Lakes or the Nature Park, they were a bit concerned a bit earlier in the year about lack of turtles. Well, they've had a university come up here, check it all out, had a bit of a count, and they reckon there's about 500 of them in the lake. So it's looking very positive. And La Trobe University are going to continue this process into the future just to keep an eye on things for us. So, yeah, it's sounding positive there, as long as we keep the water up. That's the local news, and this is Katy Perry.